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I took the tag off and made you priceless. I just spent a half a meal on a chandelier. 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